0: What an earworm. Doesn't that get stuck in your head? Choosing Texas. Number 7 on SK20, there's Ella Langley. Naya is on the phone. She's going to tell us about studying that song in school. Naya, your teacher's a big fan.
1: Yeah, in ELA, I walked in, and apparently my ELA teacher is obsessed with it. He's a Ella fella, as we call him.
0: That's a good name for a fan. So people are surprised to hear what the song's actually about. Is that what he was teaching you?
1: He was like, you guys aren't going to know it, and we had to write something about it, and I was the only one who got it. I was like, he's not in love with a woman. He's talking about his hometown.
0: Oh, you got it. You got it, yeah. I just learned that recently. It was surprising to hear. It's about a guy who loves Texas, like actual Texas, not two women. Top 6 songs of the week are coming up, including Golden and Man I Need.
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0: SK20. We're at number 6. She's down 2 spots. That's Man I Need by Olivia Dean. Alex is with us. I love talking to Alex. He's got such a bright attitude. I like the way he says, yeah. Hey, Alex. Hello.
1: Hey, Buzz. Can you play Shake It Off?
0: Yeah, we can play another request for you. Yeah, we can do it right now.
1: And can I tell you something?
0: Yep.
1: My mom heard myself on Amish.
0: Oh, really?
1: When you had me.
0: Yeah, you were on SK20 a couple weeks ago.
1: Yeah.
0: So, how did that make you feel?
1: It was pretty good.
0: Yeah.
1: And I toured my house, and they were so happy.
0: Well, it's because you're a star, Alex. You're a radio superstar.
1: Yeah.
0: Yeah.
2: You want it?
3: You got it.
2: Just for you. The SK20 request.
0: Can you introduce this one for us, Alex?
1: Yeah. Here.

0: That's Golden on SK20 number 4. We're running back the hottest songs in Saskatchewan. Oh, I promise not to call them hot songs. We've had so much heat. These are the coolest songs of the week. Can I quickly tell you about a new pair of sunglasses? What a great time to get a fresh pair of shades, hey? Summer's kicking in. It's my friend Nick who wants a new pair of sunglasses, and his girlfriend is the best. She says, wouldn't it be faster just to lose a pair you already have? He's always losing his stuff. And he goes, I'm way ahead of you. I've already lost all of them. That's why I want to get a new pair. One step ahead, that Nicky boy. We're going to hit up the top 3 songs in Saskatchewan right after this.
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0: That's Alex Warren. He's at number three with Ordinary. This is SK20. Before we play the top two songs of the week, we're going back to the end of May in 2019.
1: Once upon a number one time.
2: On a weekend just like this.
1: The SK20 number one. When?
0: The biggest hit 7 years ago, as spring became summer, I'm sure you'll remember it once you hear it, was Old Town.

0: Bruno Mars. Oh, I just might on SK20. There's one song left. Let's listen to it.
1: Now in the province.
2: Five, four, three, two, one.
1: This is the SK20, number one.
0: She did it again. Olivia Dean. Here's So Easy.

0: SK20 number one. So Easy by Olivia Dean. That's 4 weeks, 1 month on top. Coolest song of the week. Promise not to call these songs hot. We've had enough heat. So June, hey, we ready for it? Grads and dads, let's go. I'm Tim Stone. Be back with SK20 next weekend. Thanks for listening.
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0: thing. 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I'm Tim Stone. I'm all about feeling good. Clearly you are too. That's why you're here, feeling this energy with us. Thanks for requesting this song. It's a good one. Let's go.
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13: 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And Saskatoon, you always show up in a big way for this event. Ooh, and don't forget, we need helmets and bike locks as well. 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
0: The SK20 with Tim Stone. 3, 2, 1. 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

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Sometimes when I close my eyes, 6 months of torture you sold to some forbidden paradise. 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
2: Jay, what have you been hoarding that you need to get rid of?
3: Oh, well, I have so many, Sony Walkmans and old blasters.
2: Oh, are there? I don't know. Is there any value in those?
3: My wife always tells me to get rid of this stuff. It's been sitting too long, but it's worth something, man.
2: Do you have any of the rare ones? Like, are you hanging on to it because of that?
3: I don't. It's just a black Sony Walkman, and then I actually have a Sanyo Walkman and a Sears Blaster. I have another Panasonic Blaster, like the ones you hold on your shoulder, like old school.
2: Oh, yeah. You put on the rollerblades, and you go down to the park?
3: Yep.
2: That's what I see in old movies anyway.
3: Well, I have a room designated in my basement to all of my stuff.
2: Like, do you have it out in a fancy display of honor, or is it just stuffed in a closet?
3: It used to be displayed, but she made me kind of pack it up into boxes, but literally it's a whole room of my stuff.
2: Well, at least you got a room, even if it's packed in boxes.
3: Yeah.
2: Hang in there, brother, all right?
3: Right.

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2: Hey, Shane, did you make one of those marriage pacts when you were young and it actually happened?
3: So, as a kid, I say kid now, I'm 26, but when I was like 16 or something, dating my now fiance, didn't work out for some reasons, but we decided, hey, let's make a marriage pact, and like if we're 30, then we'll just get married and call it good, because like we didn't really hate each other or anything.
2: Yeah.
3: And then we kind of just figured out that we were dating other people to pass time. So 2 years ago, we kind of just were both single and we're like, you know what? We're just going to do this now, because it's not a super amazing story, I guess. But like, it's kind of just like, hey, just ended up deciding to be back together. And then we realized how much we actually loved each other the whole time. And
2: that is a great story.
4: It is. You're underestimating it. I think this is a story that a lot of us find ourselves in where, you know, you make some kind of pact and you probably don't even think about it again, but you guys went through with the pact.
3: Yeah, it's definitely an interesting story, I guess.
4: I love it.
2: Were you always thinking of her when you were dating other people?
3: If the other people hear it, no, but and honestly, yes.
2: See, that's a great story.
4: Yes.
3: Yeah.
2: All right, Shane. Hey, thanks for checking in. We appreciate it.
3: No worries. Bye.

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8: 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And Saskatoon, you always show up in a big way for this event. Ooh, and don't forget, we need helmets and bike locks as well. 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

0: 95. Hey, Kelsey, tell us about this bad purchase you made.
1: I came across an ad on like Kijiji or something. There was a bird, and it was like a bigger one, a cockatoo. Uh-huh. I fell in love with him. I wanted to have him. Just moved back into my parents briefly. And I had a couple other birds. This wasn't the first one. So there were already a couple living in my room with me. And I ended up making arrangements with this guy anyway. I had to make him 4 payments of $500 and find like...
0: 4 payments of $500? You gave $2,000 for a bird while you were still in school?
1: That's the only time I'd have the money to do it.
2: Yeah. Kelsey, do you still have the bird?
1: No, I had to give him up because he was very...
0: Jealous?
1: Yeah, that's a good... He is. He's very, very clingy and very jealous. And I just... Yeah, he was...
2: I heard birds get jealous.
1: Yes, they do. And cockatoos in particular are pretty bad for that. So he was just... I didn't want him to get aggressive with the baby. So unfortunately, I had to rehome him. So I just gave him to him.
0: So you paid $2,000 and then you just gave it up.
1: And not recoup any of that cost when I give the bird away. But at least I knew he was going to get a better, home than just someone buying him because he could talk.
0: Oh, yes. Great story, Kelsey. Thanks for sharing.
1: All right.

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2: Amber, does somebody in your house need to get rid of some stuff?
3: Oh my God, my boyfriend.
2: What's going on with him?
3: He thinks he needs to keep everything. Bags or rags in our garage, and he just ordered another one. I'm like, why? You have some. He's like, well, what if I need more?
2: Well, wait, you have bags of rags?
4: Bags of rags?
3: Yeah, for like cleaning the cars.
4: This is like Jeff. He has to have every single product available to clean his vehicle. Like, we have a stand, and every bottle hangs on a hook on this stand. There's probably 20 bottles, you guys.
2: Whoa.
3: Yeah. And like face shavers, he's got like 4 different face shavers because one does something, then the other one doesn't. And
4: Does he have the nose attachment one too?
3: Yes.
4: Yeah. It sounds like our husbands are very similar.
3: Yeah. And clothes. I finally, just this past weekend, got him to go through his clothes and get rid of bags of clothes. So that was an accomplishment.
2: He won't let go? Like, does he have certain t-shirts? Like, they're a wreck?
3: No, it's just, it could be a brand new t-shirt, and it still has the tags on it. But he had to have it, because he thinks he's going to wear it, but then he gets it, and he doesn't wear it.
2: Oh.
4: No. See, Rob, you don't have any of these problems, because you have 5 shirts total.
2: Yeah, I got a 5-shirt rotation, 3 pairs of jeans. That's pretty much all I got.
3: Mm-hmm. Yeah, we have winter jeans, and we have summer jeans.
4: What?
3: And then we have summer jeans that are lighter than the other summer jeans, and winter jeans that are thicker than the normal winter jeans. I don't know.
4: I gotta meet this guy.
3: It's like, well, what if it's cold one day? Then I need to have my winter jeans.
4: Well, of course.
2: Gotta have those thick winter jeans for sure.
4: Definitely got snow coming. Yeah.
2: All right, Amber.
4: Wow.
2: Good luck with all that.
4: Yeah.
3: Thanks, guys. Have a good day.

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1: The SK20 with Tim Stone. 3, 2, 1. Here's this week's top three.
2: Ordinary by Alex Warren, number three.
3: Why are you taking me out of the ordinary?
2: I Just Might, Bruno Mars, 2.
4: I Just Might.
2: And the number one song, 3 weeks in a row now. It's So Easy. Here is Olivia.

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3: C95, truck driver James.
4: Hey, James.
2: James, how you doing? Where are you?
3: I'm just going to roll out the gate and pick up this sass milk goodness here.
2: All right. Yeah. Delivering the milk.
3: Yeah, well, I'm picking it up.
2: Picking up the milk, right.
3: We're just sitting around here having a coffee before we leave, and then we start chatting about, you know, we got nicknames here at work, and I'm just wondering, is that still a thing anymore?
2: Yeah,
4: like if we actually have nicknames for each other, sort of, right?
3: You know, we got some good ones at our place. We got Adeline, which he always adds a line at the end of the story all the time.
2: Adeline. Just one extra line in every story?
4: Has to one-up everyone.
2: Yeah.
3: And then we had a guy, he was a tall fella, so we called him High Pockets. You know?
2: What? High Pockets? Just because his pockets were so high?
3: Yeah. And then we got, like, Snowflake.
4: This is awesome.
3: Anyone who phones in, if it's snowing, they're a snowflake. So.
4: Yeah.
3: They phone in sick, so we don't like that.
4: Yeah. Phone in sick when it snows.
2: Right, truck driver, it's snowing, I don't want to go today.
4: Sorry, not going to make it.
2: Those are great nicknames.
3: Yeah, so that's a few names that we got around work.
2: Good question. Yeah.
4: I love those. Yeah, I wonder if people still do.
2: If you got people with good work nicknames, we want to hear from you at 306-938-9595.
3: Okay, guys.
2: All right, James.
3: Safe out there and have a good day, and I'll talk to you guys later. Bye bye.
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3: Hey, Evan, are you one of those people that has a phobia about the garage door coming down on your car?
4: Big time. And I'll have 5 feet behind me and I'm still panicking about it.
5: What is it?
4: I think it stems from my sister running into the door in my childhood.
3: Oh, you have childhood trauma from seeing your sister run into the door.
4: I do, yeah.
5: Mm-hmm.
3: Do you have any marker for where you pull up to, like any way to mark it, or you just pull up as far as you can every time?
4: Oh, no, I'm just winging it.
5: Just freeballing.
4: Sometimes I'll like leave the car running and get out, check, get back.
5: Hey, I do the exact same thing, and when I say I do this, I mean daily.
4: Yeah, yeah. Those doors are expensive.
3: Yeah, you're right. That's true. If you do wreck the door, that's a problem.
5: Or the vehicle. What if it did come crashing down? You're right. There's a lot of expensive stuff that we're dealing with.
4: Is there insurance if you get your car smashed into by the door? I don't know.
5: Probably not.
3: Good question.
4: Probably not.
5: That's a you problem.
3: Yeah. Not an insurance problem.
5: No.
3: So it sounds like a lot of C95 family members have this phobia of being back too far when you park in the garage and wrecking the garage door or the car. It's not just you, Shauna, or my wife, Cindy. Okay, thank you, Evan. Have a great day.
4: You too.
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0: 5.
1: Kayla hides things from her husband that she buys. Kayla, like what?
2: Well, clothing mostly. Shoes, I like put them in my closet under my clothes so you can't see them. So
3: yeah,
2: then when I wear them,
3: do that too.
2: I have them forever.
1: You're actually hiding the stuff.
3: Yeah.
2: Oh yeah, like the way our closet is set up, there's like two levels of clothing that you have to hang. So I like put it under, and then I like wear them, and he'd be like, "Whoa, those are those new? They've been forever. What are you talking about?"
1: Kayla, I love it. I'm sure Cindy's doing this to me too. Have a great day.
2: You too. Take care.
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3: Hey, Rob.
2: Hey.
3: So my wife is like the queen of purging the house and spring cleaning.
2: Oh, really? Okay.
3: She goes through the house like on a monthly basis and things just disappear out of the home. The last time we did a round of this was about a month ago. You know, I find 7 garbage bags full of items in the back of our van. We're doing a family trip. We got 3 kids. We're all in the van. We go to Value Village to drop this all off. So I open up the hatch and the Value Village guy's ready there to take stuff out. And of course, my daughter sees, you know, some unicorn that she hasn't seen in 3 years.
2: Oh,
3: and she's screaming about it.
2: No.
3: And then I see my favorite towel in one of the bags. So now I'm making a fuss. And this Value Village guy is like, what is going on? Like, what is this lady doing?
4: Like, do I take this inside or do you guys want to keep it?
3: Like my 5-year-old screaming, her husband screaming. I'm there causing a fuss. It's like my favorite towel. She's like, you have 3 favorite towels.
2: Why do you have favorite towels?
4: Yeah, what's so special?
3: I don't know. It's big enough. It's soft. It's like she buys these fancy looking. They're like tea towels that barely wrap around your body, and it's like, yeah, it looks nice, but it doesn't dry me off. So
2: Cindy buys these towels that seem to wick away water. Like they don't soak up the water. They just, like, they don't absorb it at all.
3: It's like trying to dry off with Saran Wrap.
2: Yeah.
4: I know the ones.
2: Doesn't make sense.
4: Those ones go on sale sometimes. She probably got a sale.
2: Yeah, probably. Probably sale. All right, Scott. Well, I hope you get to keep your favorite towels this year.
3: Yeah, sounds good.
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2: Amy in Lawson Heights, what are you hoarding that you need to get rid of?
3: Tupperware. It all works because it's the actual Tupperware.
2: Yeah, Cindy, my wife unloaded a whole bunch of ours.
3: And were you digging in the garbage can and pulled them out?
2: No, I was happy. I've been asking her to get rid of some because you open our drawer. First of all, they're jammed in there so much that you can't open the drawer without ripping it like 3 or 4 times to get it open. And then we have like 10 of the same thing when they use 1 or 2 at a time. Amy, that's an evil Tupperware lady laugh. What was that? Okay, so what's in your house that you need out for the spring clean? 306-938-9595.
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2: Tyler in Evergreen, what's up?
3: Let's touch base on the purging, the cleaning. Mm. I'm sure my wife would just love to purge me.
4: She was just
3: talking about the other day, my nightstand compared to her nightstand is like empty cans of bubbly fruit snack wrappers and old Zinni pouches.
2: I weirdly keep a clean nightstand by the bed, and Cindy's is just full of creams and oils and stuff she rubs on her feet, and then she puts the stuff on her feet, and then she goes, oh, I forgot this downstairs. Can you get it? Because I put the cream on my feet. Mm-hmm. She can't walk with the cream on her feet?
4: Oh, I've added a new thing, you guys.
3: On the floor.
4: I've added a heating pad. So I have a big heating pad, and I have to lay that on the pillow with the creams. Does she use the sprays, too? The pillow sprays, yeah.
2: You're like a lizard with your little heating pad
4: amazing.
2: There.
4: Amazing. I love it.
3: It's an hour and a half routine just to get ready for bed.
4: Basically, yeah.
2: No kidding. All right, Tyler, have a good one, buddy.
3: You guys too, bye.
0: C95.

0: Hey, Sarbast, do you have a question about going on vacation alone?
1: Oh, I want to take a solo trip. So I've always taken vacations with people all the time, whether it's in a relationship or with friends. But I want to take a solo trip, and I'm kind of intimidated by it. And usually I'm not. I'm a very, like, outgoing person. Mm-hmm. I do most things people wouldn't be comfortable doing.
0: So what concerns you about traveling alone, solo trip?
1: The resent of being alone. You know, and then you see other couples or other families and friends you're on vacation. You're like, oh, my gosh, I can't get enough friends to do this all together. I have a very small circle of friends where I'm like, I would like to go on vacation with you.
0: Well, I hear what you're saying, because when I'm sitting somewhere with Cindy, and anything I think, I say out loud to her.
2: Right.
0: Like, oh, that thing over there, or, you know, oh, the beach is this, or the waves are high, or whatever. So what do? Just sit there and think that to yourself?
2: I don't know. That's a good question, because do you voice your thoughts? Do you just, maybe you start making new friends. I don't know, because I've definitely traveled where you just start talking to someone. Maybe there's a new best friend out there for you that you don't even know. You haven't even met them yet.
1: You know, I get that. It's weird. That first step is always weird. You know when you're...
0: Mm-hmm. Yeah. No, I would be anxious for sure. Maybe somebody listening has experienced Sarbast traveling alone, and what's good about it? Sarbast is thinking about doing a solo trip, but he's really intimidated by it. What do you have for a tip for him for traveling alone? 306-938-9595. Thanks, Sarbast.
1: Okay, sounds good. No worries. Take care.
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13: 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Ooh, and don't forget, we need helmets and bike locks as well. 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
2: Hey, Sam, what's going on there? 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
3: Well, board games and DVDs, but we tend to get them at, like, thrift stores and garage sales, a lot of our later ones. All you got to do is make sure you check them, and then you're buying a buck. Like, we have over, between my idiot and I, we have about 3,000.
2: You're it. Okay.
3: He doesn't like the term boyfriend. We've been together for 12 years, and we're not engaged, we're not married, anything like that. He prefers idiot because, like, his mom calls his dad my guy, and he doesn't like that, and this is his pet name from me. We have around 2,000 board games and about almost 4,000 DVDs, I think, at this point. We need to re-up the list.
2: Wow, I wouldn't even know what to do with all that.
3: We love movies. 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
3: Here's a song that Justin Bieber wrote about the forward momentum he's feeling in his life right now. It's called Sp-

Yeah, that's a really positive song that Justin Bieber wrote about how he's feeling that there's a lot of good positive motion in his life right now. And by the way, we know that Biebercella broke a bunch of records, but since then, 15 million in sales of Justin Bieber merchandise. Yeah. He's back. Here's the Killers, Mr. Brightside.

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18: They say the holy water's watered down, and this town's lost its faith. Our colors will fade eventually, so if our time is running out, day after day, we'll make the mundane a masterpiece. Oh my, my, oh my, my love, I take one look at you, you're taking me.

That's Ordinary. There's Alex Warren with Rob Suski. So checking in on the wildfire situation so far this year. We're off to a much slower start than last season, which is good news. As of Friday, there were 5 active wildfires in Saskatchewan and 71 so far this year. And that compares to over 200 by this time last year. So hopefully we don't get quite as bad of a fire season. Here's Imagine Dragons. This

0: I got you. There's Devin Cole.
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0: We got into a conversation this week about things you can't live without. Because I was just saying in the morning, I can't live without a coffee. I just have to have it. So what is it for you, Randy in Grandzora?
2: The spicy dill pickle chips by Miss Vicky's. And my stomach hurt so bad last summer. And I was like, oh, I got to get a doctor on this. So I went to the doctor. He's like, what are you eating? And it turns out these spicy chips are aggravating my ulcer, but I just couldn't stop. And it's a year later, and I'm still going. It's like, oh, I'll die for this. I guess this is my hill.
0: All right. I love that answer. Things you can't live without. 306-938-9595. Here's Colby Calais.
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0: 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Or then some speculate maybe he would take her name. Here is Taylor, the fate of Ophelia.

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0: Well, Michael Jackson's numbers streaming, the music that has been back on the charts again since the movie Michael came out, is just unbelievable. More than 43 years after its release, Billie Jean was the biggest song in the world this past week. Number one on the Billboard Global chart. Just crazy. The Michael biopic continues to draw big crowds, too. It topped the box office again last weekend for the fourth weekend in a row. Let's see what the numbers are going to be this weekend. Here is MJ, Way Make Me Feel.

0: Oh, yeah. I've become such a big fan of Somber. 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
0: Okay, tell me, Allison, what is it that you can't live without?
2: Hey, Rob. Three material things I can't live without.
0: Yeah.
2: Books, movies, and music.
0: What if you had to lose either the books or the movies, if you had to choose between those?
2: Books. If I had to lose, I would lose the movies. Because you can make the book into a movie in your head. If it's a proper writer, when I'm reading them, if it's a good writer, you can actually see everything in your head.
0: See, like when I was in school, I would try to find the movie of the book they were trying to make us read.
2: Yeah, you and a lot of other guys I know.
0: The one thing, or three things, like Allison had there, that you can't live without. 306-938-9595. Here's Bruno Mars.

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0: And here's Wayne. All right, Wayne, give me three things that you can't live without.
2: One crack, well, I'd say TV would be number one.
3: TV? Yeah, I'm definitely with you on that one.
2: Computer. Can't live without that computer. The third one probably has to be certain types of food.
3: Oh, Wayne, you can't have the whole food category. 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
2: Aw, Rob, you're too tough.
3: You can, like, your all three of your things could be a food if you want.
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3: Oh, yeah, Wayne, I'm in for that. 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
2: Probably, yeah.
3: That is three great picks, Wayne. 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
0: Or some were speculating maybe he'll change his name to Travis Swift. Go the other way. You're somber. 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
0: Right, Josh has a question about the obsession that my wife has over our patio furniture on the back deck.
2: I'm just curious with how much Cindy is so obsessed with you not being allowed to touch the patio furniture.
0: Yeah.
2: Is it at least like a really, really good high-end set from one of the crazy stores that I feel weird even walking into, or is it like from Home Depot?
0: It is literally a very basic set of, it's like a small L-shaped couch thing with a table, and it's one you would find at pretty much any Canadian Tire, Rona, Home Depot.
2: Oh, hell yeah. Okay. So only the finest for you guys. Okay. Oh, man, that makes this so much better.
0: Yeah, it does, doesn't it? Yeah, she's a little obsessed. Here's Roxette. This is Joyride.
3: Hello.

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0: All right, I was saying that I have a bit of a coffee addiction. Did you want to correct me on that, though, Shannon? You don't think it's actually the addiction to coffee?
2: It's not the coffee that I'm addicted to. It's the quiet time I get with my coffee.
0: You like to disappear with your coffee to some remote area of the house or deck or whatever?
2: No, I usually tell people, like, you see me on my couch first thing in the morning, do not talk to me, do not come near me, just leave me alone.
0: Fair enough. Don't talk to Mom when she's got her coffee in the morning. Here's Benson Boone, Beautiful Things.

0: 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C95.
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0: His truck driver, James, on, well, I was just saying that I can't get going in the morning with the coffee because I get too grumpy. How are you, James?
2: Good. You know, talking about coffee there, first thing in the morning, you don't want about six or eight truck drivers in the morning without coffee when we run out of coffee. It gets pretty cranky in the coffee room at work.
0: Yeah, I bet it would. Yeah, same around here. I think probably every office, everybody's got to get the coffee in them before they get started in the morning. Don't bother me till I have my coffee. Here's Alexander Stewart. This is his problem instead. Oh, guys.

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0: 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There's Ordinary. That's Alex Warren.
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0: Here's Allison. What are the three things that you cannot live without, Allison?
2: Hey, Rob. Three material things I can't live without.
0: Yeah.
2: Books, movies, and music.
0: What if you had to lose either the books or the movies, if you had to choose between those?
2: Books. If I had to lose, I would lose the movies. Because you can make the book into a movie in your head. If it's a proper writer, when I'm reading them, if it's a good writer, you can actually see everything in your head.
0: See, like when I was in school, I would try to find the movie of the book they were trying to make us read.
2: Yeah, you and a lot of other guys, I know.
0: Yeah. Here's Goo Goo Dolls, Iris.

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12: 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And Saskatoon, you always show up in a big way for this event. Oh, and don't forget, we need helmets and bike locks as well. 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
0: And here's a song about being a little too obsessed with someone else. Maybe you're on looking at their accounts a little too much, spending too much time thinking about them. And if you got a kiss, you would just drop dead. 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
0: Well, Taylor Swift, the big debate this week online was whether or not she's going to be changing her name when she gets married. Is it going to be Taylor Swift? Is it going to be Taylor Kelsey? Is it going to be Taylor Swift Kelsey? Hyphenated. That was the big debate of the week. Here is Taylor. This is Opalite.

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0: Here's Wayne. Wayne, what are the three things that you can't live without?
2: One crack. Well, I'd say TV would be number one.
3: TV? Yeah, I'm definitely with you on that one.
2: Computer. Can't live without that computer. The third one probably has to be certain types of food.
3: Oh, Wayne, you can't have the whole food category. You have to pick one.
2: Aw, Rob, you're too tough.
3: You get like your all three of your things could be a food if you want.
2: Okay, a barbecued hamburger.
3: Oh yeah, Wayne, I'm in for that. Okay, so hamburger, TV, computer.
2: Probably, yeah.
0: That is three great picks, Wayne. You have a good day.
2: You too.
0: I think you could survive on that. Here's Ed Sheeran, Thinking Out Loud.
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2: The spicy dill pickle chips by Miss Vicky. And my stomach hurt so bad last summer. And I was like, I got to get a doctor on this. So I went to the doctor. He's like, what are you eating? And it turns out these spicy chips are aggravating my ulcer, but I just couldn't stop. And it's a year later, and I'm still going. It's like, I'll die for this. I guess this is my hill.
0: Just can't give up the Miss Vickies. Wow. Thank you, Randy. You're Shania. That don't impress me much.

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0: is Justin Bieber. Well, we know that Biebercella, him at Coachella, broke a bunch of records, but since then, 15 million in sales of Justin Bieber merchandise.
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0: He is definitely back. Here's Olivia Dean. This is a song about trying to navigate the dating scene these days. It's called So Easy to Fall in Love.

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0: I really do get the feeling that Taylor Swift is good with her fans and trying to make sure that Travis is the same way. I saw a cool video this past week because they were at a basketball game and then they were being ushered out underneath the stands. And there was a little girl in a Kansas City Chiefs jersey and Travis didn't see her and walked right by. Taylor grabbed him, brought him back, and made sure that he acknowledged this little girl. It was really nice. A nice moment. Here is Taylor, The Fate of Ophelia.

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0: And this is SK20.
2: You know what? With all the heat we've had, maybe this time we could play the coolest songs of the week, hey? Stone Cold Hits, let's do that. Last days of May, we've had the hottest week of 2026 so far. It's Tim Stone with the coolest songs in Saskatchewan. Stargazing gets us going. Here's Miles Smith.
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0: Number 20.

0: 19, too sweet. There's Hozier. Let's debut this song. First time in the top 20.
1: Number 18.
0: This song's really gaining momentum. Here's Olivia Rodrigo, Drop Dead on SK20.

0: guys. It's SK20, the biggest hits in Saskatchewan. I'm Tim Stone. Hey, how we doing? You know, when SK20's on, it's the best part of the week. We're enjoying the last bit of May. Got a new one from Justin coming up. Have you heard his latest release? Oh, dude, it sounds like summer. It's called Speed Demon.
1: Yeah, yeah.
0: Doesn't that sound like you're driving with the window down? New Justin Bieber coming up next.
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0: Here's our guy Justin Bieber with his new release, Speed Demon. Have a listen to this. Tell me it doesn't sound like summer.

Shaboozy. Number 14, SK20, biggest hits in the province. I'm Tim Stone. Hi. We're going to debut a new song next. Just announced this week, it's the new single from Noah Kahan.

0: Noah Kahan. Thick Season was his big breakthrough. Maybe you've seen the documentary on Netflix. Makes you love him even more. I just want to play this clip because he's funny. As much as he shares his emotions and his songs can be sad, he's a very funny guy. Noah Kahan was asked, what's the new album like?
1: Ooh, yeah, it's pretty sad. It's pretty, I don't know. If something's going wrong in your life and it's raining, I recommend...
0: How good is that? We'll come back with the new one from Noah Kahan called Doors.
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0: SK20, number 13, that's Taylor Swift, The Fate of Ophelia. Now we're going to listen to an artist who, check this out, did something Taylor Swift could not this week. The American Music Awards were held. Taylor had 8 nominations, the most out of anyone, and she didn't win a single award. How about that?
1: Where the best are born.
2: The SK20 feature pick.
0: It's Noah Kahan. He won Best Folk Artist at the AMAs this week. The new release from Noah is called Doors. Let's see if you like it.

0: Taylor Swift on SK20. Opalite is down one spot, number 11. Man, we went through some heat this week. Can you imagine working on a roof? We spoke to some roofers who were like, you know what? It's only a few more feet up, but it's hotter up there. This is Scotty. Impressive, Scotty. What have you been doing?
1: Oh, man, I'm working outside, too. I ain't on no roof, though, but that's bad enough to be outside at all.
0: Like, oh, okay. All right. Well, I thought you were going to impress us. Never mind. Goodbye. Now, tell me about fixing air conditioning, because, I mean, you're saving lives this week.
1: It breaks steady. Like, it always breaks, right? In the hottest days, everyone in their house is like, oh, yeah, AC, oh, boom, broken. And then that's why it keeps the people busy that fix AC.
0: Well, God bless you. You've been doing the Lord's work. We looked forward to this heat for so long.
1: And then it comes and we're like, oh, my goodness, it's too hot. We never happy?
0: Yeah. Yeah, that's part of living in Saskatchewan. You got to complain about everything. The top 10 songs of the week are coming up next.
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0: Somber. Back to Friends, number 10. This is SK20. Let's keep the spotlight on him. He's got one song going down and the other's going up.
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0: Back to back. This one is called Homewrecker. Here's Somber at number 9.

0: What an earworm. Doesn't that get stuck in your head? Choosing Texas. Number 7 on SK20, there's Ella Langley. Naya is on the phone. She's going to tell us about studying that song in school. Naya, your teacher's a big fan.
1: Yeah, in ELA, I walked in, and apparently my ELA teacher is obsessed with it. He's a Ella fella, as we call him.
0: It's a good name for a fan. So people are surprised to hear what the song's actually about. Is that what he was teaching you?
1: He was like, you guys aren't going to know it, and we had to write something about it. And I was the only one who got it. I was like, he's not in love with a woman. He's talking about his hometown.
0: Oh, you got it. You got it, yeah. I just learned that recently. It was surprising to hear. It's about a guy who loves Texas, like actual Texas, not two women. Top 6 songs of the week are coming up, including Golden and Man I Need.
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0: SK20. We're at number 6. She's down 2 spots. That's Man I Need by Olivia Dean. Alex is with us. I love talking to Alex. He's got such a bright attitude. I like the way he says, yeah. Hey, Alex, hello.
1: Hey, Buzz. Can you play Shake It Off?
0: Yeah, we can play another request for you. Yeah, we can do it right now.
1: And can I tell you something?
0: Yep.
1: My mom heard myself on Amish.
0: Oh, really?
1: When you had me.
0: Yeah, you were on SK20 a couple weeks ago.
1: Yeah.
0: So, how did that make you feel?
1: It was pretty good.
0: Yeah.
1: And I told my house, and they were so happy.
0: Well, it's because you're a star, Alex. You're a radio superstar.
1: Yeah.
0: Yeah.
2: You want it?
3: You've got it.
2: Just for you, the SK20 request.
0: Can you introduce this one for us, Alex?
1: Yeah.

0: That's Golden on SK20 number 4. We're running back the hottest songs in Saskatchewan. Oh, I promised not to call them hot songs. We've had so much heat. These are the coolest songs of the week. Can I quickly tell you about a new pair of sunglasses? What a great time to get a fresh pair of shades, hey? Summer's kicking in. It's my friend Nick who wants a new pair of sunglasses, and his girlfriend is the best. She says, wouldn't it be faster just to lose a pair you already have? He's always losing his stuff. And he goes, I'm way ahead of you. I've already lost all of them. That's why I want to get a new pair. One step ahead, that Nicky boy. We're going to hit up the top 3 songs in Saskatchewan right after this.
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0: That's Alex Warren. He's at number three with Ordinary. This is SK20. Before we play the top two songs of the week, we're going back to the end of May in 2019.
1: Once upon a number one time.
2: On a weekend just like this.
1: The SK20 number one. When?
0: The biggest hit 7 years ago, as spring became summer, I'm sure you'll remember it once you hear it, was Old Town Road.

0: is Bruno Mars. Oh, I just might on SK20. There's one song left. Let's listen to it.
1: Now, in the province.
2: Five, four, three, two, one.
1: This is the SK20, number one.
0: She did it again. Olivia Dean. Here's So Easy.

0: SK20 number one. So Easy by Olivia Dean. That's 4 weeks, 1 month on top. Coolest song of the week. Promise not to call these songs hot. We've had enough heat. So June, hey, we ready for it? Grads and dads, let's go. I'm Tim Stone. Be back with SK20 next weekend. 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
2: Kayla, what's up? 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
3: My son recently bought a house, so he needs his garden done, his yard, and his patio.
4: Oh, I always get far too much inspiration, though, and then I want to redo absolutely everything in my house and backyard.
3: And every time I go, I buy something. I bought a steam mop last time, which I probably... I'm never going to use, but hey.
2: Oh, did the mop guy get you? Did he have one of those little mics on and he was selling the mop and he got you all excited?
3: I know, and he just looked fantastic. And then when I tried it, it didn't work so well, so I'm such a sucker.
4: That is like Jeff and the hose. It's that hose that it makes itself really, really tiny.
2: Yes, yeah.
4: So the hose isn't taking up all this space.
2: We got one of those too. And then we're like, why do we care if the hose is big or small?
4: What does it matter?
3: Exactly.
4: Oh, Kristen, that's funny.
3: Have a great week.
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3: 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I look forward to that hello every time.
2: 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You know, this, I was thinking about this scratch parking deal.
3: 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Okay, so, yeah. So, Shauna and my wife, Cindy, park so far forward in the garage because they're afraid that the garage door is going to come down on the car or on them.
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3: Hey. I look forward to that hello every
4: Me
3: time.
4: Too.

0: Driver James come and just put the car where it needs to be?
1: I want this. Can someone can someone give you a salary on my behalf?
0: Shauna doesn't want to pay. She wants somebody else to pay.
2: Well, I got the proper name for driving people around. James, right? The limo driver.
0: That's right. Good morning, C95. Shauna Driver James.
1: Oh, yeah,
2: you could have that every morning.
1: Good morning.
2: Open the door and, good morning, Shauna.
0: I like this idea. Professional car parker for your garage so that anybody with a phobia of the garage door doesn't have to park right up at the front.
1: Yes.
0: All right. Hey, we're in for that. Thank you, James.
2: Okay. You guys have a good day and everyone drive safe. Talk to you later. Bye-bye.
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1: Hey, Brad, question for you. Are you a handy guy?
2: I'm a carpenter by trade. Yeah.
1: Oh, man, well, all right. What kind of carpentry do you do?
2: I do a little bit of everything, like decks, fences, and renovations.
1: Question, just as a measuring stick for my talents, to add 4 feet onto the end of your deck,
2: yep.
1: Is 2.5 months about the right amount of time?
2: 2.5 months?
1: Yeah.
2: Oh, yeah.
3: That's a lot of time.
2: Yeah.
1: That's how long it took me. It was 37 degrees all summer.
2: Well, you enjoyed yourself probably, though.
3: No, he did not enjoy himself.
1: A really good time.
3: He almost died of heat stroke.
2: It depends how high off the ground it is, I guess. Two and a half months higher off the ground is a little bit more acceptable.
3: Okay.
1: All right, Brad. Have a great day. Bye.
2: Yeah, you too. See ya.
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11: 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Oh, and don't forget, we need helmets and bike locks as well. 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
2: Here's Kale, who's been keeping us updated on trying to find someone to be with.
3: Yeah.
2: But it sounds like that has changed, Kale.
3: Oh, definitely, yes. So I got engaged.
4: Wow.
2: Well, that is a turnaround.
3: Yeah.
4: Okay, tell us exactly how it all happened.
3: So I went with my friend to hang out with her. My partner said he had somewhere to be. And so it was just a normal day. We usually just every single night we just hang out and play video games together. It's just something that like we always do. He asked me to turn around because he wanted to put a necklace on me. And so I was like, okay. And he wasn't putting a necklace on me. So I was like turned around and a little awkward. And I was like, okay. So I turned around and he was proposing. He asked me to marry
4: wow.
3: him. And when he was holding the ring, he was just shaking. It was so adorable.
2: That's great. And so what's the plan? Do you set a date or are you just kind of riding it out for a little bit here?
3: We're going to ride it out for a little bit. I definitely had to tell you guys because you guys played like a really big part in it, like because I was able to share my opinions and also listen to your guys' opinions of marriage. And it definitely did a lot for me.
2: Love that, Kale. Well, keep us updated, okay?
3: Yeah, I will for sure. Thank you, Robin, Shauna.
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2: Jay, what have you been hoarding that you need to get rid of?
3: Well, I have so many, Sony Walkmans and old blasters.
2: Oh, are there? I don't know. Is there any value in those?
3: My wife always tells me to get rid of this stuff. It's been sitting too long, but it's worth something, man.
2: Do you have any of the rare ones? Like, are you hanging on to it because of that?
3: I don't. It's just a black Sony Walkman, and then I actually have a Sanyo Walkman and a Sears Blaster. I have another Panasonic Blaster, like the ones you hold on your shoulder, like old school.
2: Oh, yeah. You put on the rollerblades, and you go down to the park?
3: Yep.
2: That's what I see in old movies anyway.
3: Well, I have a room designated in my basement to all of my stuff.
2: Like, do you have it out in a fancy display of honor, or is it just stuffed in a closet?
3: It used to be displayed, but she made me kind of pack it up into boxes, but literally it's a whole room of my stuff.
2: Well, at least you got a room, even if it's packed in boxes.
3: Yeah.
2: Hang in there, brother, all right?
3: Great.

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2: Hey, Shane, did you make one of those marriage pacts when you were young and it actually happened?
3: So, as a kid, I say kid now, I'm 26, but when I was like 16 or something, dating my now fiance, didn't work out for some reasons, but we decided, hey, let's make a marriage pact, and like if we're 30, then we'll just get married and call it good, because like we didn't really hate each other or anything.
2: Yeah.
3: And then we kind of just figured out that we were dating other people to pass time. So 2 years ago, we kind of just were both single and we're like, you know what? We're just going to do this now, because it's not a super amazing story, I guess. But like, it's kind of just like, hey, just ended up deciding to be back together. And then we realized how much we actually loved each other the whole time. And
2: that is a great story.
4: It is. You're underestimating it. I think this is a story that a lot of us find ourselves in where, you know, you make some kind of pact and you probably don't even think about it again, but you guys went through with the pact.
3: Yeah. It's definitely an interesting story, I guess.
4: I love it.
2: Were you always thinking of her when you were dating other people?
3: If the other people hear it, no, but and honestly, yes.
4: Aww.
2: See, that's a great story.
4: Yes.
3: Yeah.
2: All right, Shane. Hey, thanks for checking in. We appreciate it.
3: No worries. Bye.
0: Saskatoon's
1: Hit Music.
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0: Hey, Kelsey, tell us about this bad purchase you made.
1: I came across an ad on like Kijiji or something. There was a bird, and it was like a bigger one, a cockatoo.
0: Uh-huh.
1: I fell in love with him. I wanted to have him. Just moved back into my parents briefly. And I had a couple other birds. This wasn't the first one. So there were already a couple living in my room with me, and I ended up making arrangements with this guy anyway. I had to make him 4 payments of $500 and find like...
0: 4 payments of $500? You gave $2,000 for a bird while you were still in school?
1: That's the only time I'd have the money to do it.
2: Kelsey, do you still have the bird?
1: No, I had to give him up because he was very...
0: Jealous?
1: Yeah, that's a good... He is. He's very, very clingy and very jealous, and I just... Yeah, he was...
2: I heard birds get jealous.
1: Yes, they do. And cockatoos in particular are pretty bad for that. So he was just... I didn't want him to get aggressive with the baby. So unfortunately, I had to rehome him. So I just gave him to...
0: So you paid $2,000 and then you just gave it up?
1: And not recoup any of that cost when I give the bird away. But at least I knew he was going to get a better, home than just someone... buying him because he could talk.
0: Oh, yes. Great story, Kelsey. Thanks for sharing.
1: All right.
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2: Amber, does somebody in your house need to get rid of some stuff?
3: Oh my God, my boyfriend.
2: What's going on with him?
3: He thinks he needs to keep everything. Bags or rags in our garage, and he just ordered another one. I'm like, why? You have some. He's like, well, what if I need more?
2: Well, wait, you have bags of rags?
4: Bags of rags?
3: Yeah, for like cleaning the cars.
4: This is like Jeff. He has to have every single product available to clean his vehicle. Like, we have a stand, and every bottle hangs on a hook on this stand. There's probably 20 bottles, you guys.
2: Whoa.
3: Yeah. And like face shavers, he's got like 4 different face shavers because one does something, then the other one doesn't. And
4: Does he have the nose attachment one too?
3: Yes.
4: Yeah. It sounds like our husbands are very similar.
3: Yeah. And clothes. I finally, just this past weekend, got him to go through his clothes and get rid of bags of clothes. So that was an accomplishment.
2: He won't let go? Like, does he have certain t-shirts? Like, they're a wreck?
3: No, it's just, it could be a brand new t-shirt and it still has the tags on it, but he had to have it. Because he thinks he's
2: going
3: to wear it, but then he
4: gets
3: it and he doesn't wear it.
2: Oh.
4: No. See, Rob, you don't have any of these problems because you have 5 shirts total.
2: Yeah, I got a 5 shirt rotation, 3 pairs of jeans. That's pretty much all I got.
3: Mm-hmm. Yeah, we have winter jeans and we have summer jeans.
4: What?
3: And then we have summer jeans that are lighter than the other summer jeans and winter jeans that are thicker than the normal winter jeans. I don't know.
4: I got to meet this guy.
3: It's like, well, what if it's cold one day? Then I need to have my winter jeans.
4: Well, of course.
2: Got to have those thick winter jeans for sure.
4: Definitely got snow coming.
2: Yeah. All right, Amber.
4: Wow.
2: Well, good luck with all that.
4: Yeah.
3: Thanks, guys. Have a good day.
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